0: classic rock at night with Our Lady Peace. That is Clumsy. Now, if you are into great Canadian rock and roll and looking back in time, both will happen for you on Saturday. CBC is going to rebroadcast the entire show from the hip from 2016 live from Kingston's Market Square. That's where the final show took place 10 years ago. They are going to release the live record on Friday, and then Saturday they rebroadcast that show on CBC. I'll be watching. Will you be?
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10: Tonight we're expecting a few clouds with a high chance of showers and a risk of a thunderstorm overnight with a low of 19. Wednesday it's going to be cloudy with a good chance of showers in the morning with a risk of a thunderstorm as well. We've got a high of 25 and a humidex of 30. Thursday we've got sunny skies and a high of 25.

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How to win, it's all there for you. Bon Jovi's here for you after The Cult. She sells Sanctuary. 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
1: 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It's my life. There's Bon Jovi. Have you seen the footage of Rob Thomas of Matchbox 20 smacking his guitar player in the head with a mic stand? Yeah, it's gone viral now. They were doing a show, and of course, Rob Thomas, doing what he does, spinning that mic stand around, didn't know Paul Doucette was standing behind him, clocked him right in the side of the head. He actually smashed Paul's in-ear monitor. He had to get the pieces tweezed out of his ear. Don't kid yourself, rock and roll is a vicious game.
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0: Classic Rock at Night. That's Tesla and Signs. Well, the signs are all around. You Can't Stop Rock and Roll stars the Stray Cats with the original members Brian Setzer, Lee Rocker, and Slim Jim Phantom. All on The Tonight Show tonight with Jimmy Fallon. First time they've been on late night TV in 36 years. 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I can't wait to watch. Now, the last time they were on The Late Night Show was David Letterman back in 1990. I miss David Letterman, but the Stray Cats are back on The Tonight Show tonight.
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6: Tonight we're expecting a few clouds with a high chance of showers and a risk of a thunderstorm overnight with a low of 19. Wednesday it's going to be cloudy with a good chance of showers in the morning with a risk of a thunderstorm as well. We've got a high of 25 and a humidex of 30. Thursday we've got sunny skies and a high of 25.
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0: 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We'll be right back.

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What's your say? What's your take? York would love to know. Another question coming for you tomorrow morning. You could be part of the conversation with York and Classic Rock 107.9.

0: classic rock at night, Sex on Fire. That's gotta hurt. There's Kings of Leon on a Tuesday night. New study says your excess body fat can now be blamed on your grandparents smoking. What? Not the fact that grandma made you eat everything she made, but the fact they smoked. Okay. I mean, the good thing is we have someone to blame, and that's really all that matters. We got Red Hot Chili Peppers queued up, Neil Young, Rolling Stones, and Iggy Pop, too.
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6: Tonight we're expecting a few clouds with a high chance of showers and a risk of a thunderstorm overnight with a low of 19. Wednesday, it's going to be cloudy with a good chance of showers in the morning with a risk of a thunderstorm as well. We've got a high of 25 and a humidex of 30. Thursday, we've got sunny skies and a high of 25.
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5: Tonight we're expecting a few clouds with a high chance of showers and a risk of a thunderstorm overnight with a low of 19. Wednesday, it's going to be cloudy with a good chance of showers in the morning with a risk of a thunderstorm as well. We've got a high of 25 and a humidex of 30. Thursday, we've got sunny skies and a high of 25.
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2: Today's going to be mainly cloudy with a high chance of showers and a risk of a thunderstorm, a high of 24 and a humidex of 31. Tonight, it's clear in the evening and a low of 13. Tomorrow, it's going to be sunny with a high of 25. And Friday, it's going to be sunny with a high of 26.

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4: Today's going to be mainly cloudy with a high chance of showers and a risk of a thunderstorm, a high of 24 and a humidex of 31. Tonight, it's clear in the evening and a low of 13. Tomorrow, it's going to be sunny with a high of 25. And Friday, it's going to be sunny with a high of 26.
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2: Today's going to be mainly cloudy with a high chance of showers and a risk of a thunderstorm, a high of 24 and a humidex of 31. Tonight, it's clear in the evening and a low of 13. Tomorrow, it's going to be sunny with a high of 25. And Friday, it's going to be sunny with a high of 26.
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6: Today's going to be mainly cloudy with a high chance of showers and a risk of a thunderstorm, a high of 24 and a humidex of 31. Tonight, it's clear in the evening and a low of 13. Tomorrow, it's going to be sunny with a high of 25. And Friday, it's going to be sunny with a high of 26.
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1: Hey, good morning and welcome back. Here's some things you might want to chat about around the water cooler today. Madonna leads the 2026 MTV Video Music Award nominations with 11 nods this year, followed by Taylor Swift with 9. Among the 26 first-time VMA nominees are Olivia Dean and Noah Kahan. The MTV VMAs airs Sunday, September 27th. 7:30 p.m. Eastern on CBS and MTV. Sad news yesterday, ZZ Top drummer Frank Beard, who founded the group with Billy Gibbons and Dusty Hill, passed away on Tuesday at the age of 77. A new study says that 3 minutes of sprinting may actually have more health benefits than an hour of running. Either way, I'm not doing either. Johnny Depp is in talks to return for a sixth Pirates of the Caribbean movie. That would be interesting. I kind of like that franchise. Unfortunately, Dolly Parton's health challenges continue. She was supposed to be at the opening of a new ride at Dollywood last Friday night, but ended up sending video instead. Unfortunately, I think this is just south of the border, but Red Lobster has brought back their endless shrimp promotion for a limited time. My goodness, such a good choice on the menu. In China, the movie drawing people to theaters these days is New Lai. I hope I pronounced that correctly. An animated film about a cartoon bull. The name translates to Here Comes the Cow. It was reportedly made for just $47 by a mother-son team who provided all of the movie's voices and released it through a production company that was formerly an interior decorating business. When it first came out, it got such negative reviews that people wanted to see the train wreck for themselves. Ticket sales have topped 1.7 million. The full movie is said to be available on YouTube. So you've ordered through Uber Eats, right? And you're waiting for your meal. You're thinking it's coming to your front door. Meanwhile, you hear zzzz above your house. Uber Eats planning to begin integrating drones into its food delivery services. It'll start in Dallas and Houston, south of the border, by the end of this year. An Australian couple that honeymooned in New York got home, found a $500 bill from the hotel where they stayed for violating the no smoking in the room rule. They say it wasn't them, but her hairdryer that set off the smoke alarm in the room. There is a Princess Diaries 3 on the way with Anne Hathaway, but Julie Andrews will not be a part of the final of the trilogy. And Shakira visited Colombia, pledging to help build at least 10 new schools in a remote region of her home country after a devastating earthquake struck last week, killing hundreds and affecting thousands of educational sites. More to come on your Wednesday. Good morning.
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3: Today's going to be mainly cloudy with a high chance of showers and a risk of a thunderstorm, a high of 24 and a humidex of 31. Tonight, it's clear in the evening and a low of 13. Tomorrow, it's going to be sunny with a high of 25. And Friday, it's going to be sunny with a high of 26.

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1: Good morning. I'm John Brenner. Today's high in the mid-20s with a chance of showers and the risk of a thunderstorm. Here's what's happening in Northumberland. OPP in Northumberland have laid charges after several unrelated incidents. Saturday afternoon, officers responded to a two-vehicle crash on Main Street in Brighton. A 53-year-old Colburn woman was arrested following an impaired driving investigation. The accused is facing several charges, including impaired operation, dangerous operation, driving while suspended, and driving without insurance. A major development proposed for 390 King Street East in Coburg could bring nearly 1,000 new homes. Plans include semi-detached homes, street and stacked townhouses, plus 700 apartment units in buildings reaching up to 16 stories. Council will hold a public meeting September 16th, giving residents a chance to comment on the proposal. Port Hope is moving ahead with selling the former George Hamilton School property after council rejected a bid to reconsider the decision. The town bought the site for about $572,000. Brighton Marine Rescue is looking for more volunteers to help provide emergency services on Lake Ontario.
2: We're happy to train you. 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
1: Executive Director Len Kuipers says volunteers can get involved in training, emergency response, and other work supporting the unit. After 9 a.m., get the full local news rundown sent to your email. 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In sports, the Six Nations Chiefs take the early lead in the Major Series Lacrosse Championship Finals, winning Game 1 11-5 last night at Iroquois Lacrosse Arena in Hagersville. OJHL preseason play includes the Coburg Cougars against the Wellington Dukes on Saturday. Major League Baseball, the Blue Jays doubled the Rays 10-5. In the WNBA, Toronto Temple lost on home court to Indiana Fever 101-95. I'm John Brenner with the news that keeps you connected to where you live. Northumberland's three-day weather is next.
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1: Cloudy with a 60% chance of showers today, risk of a thunderstorm, the high 24, 30 Humidex. Clear tonight, the low 12. Mainly sunny tomorrow and Friday. Thursday's high 23, 28 Humidex. Friday's high 26. Right now it's 19. Today's UV index is 5. That's moderate. 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

mourning Frank Beard's death today of ZZ Top, drummer and longtime member, and ZZ Top's going to stick it out and continue touring. Good morning, Lenny Kravitz, Northumberland's Classic Rock, 107.9.

0: Northumberland's Classic Rock, 107.9. Good morning. That's Chilliwack and My Girl Gone, Gone, Gone. At 6:20, cloudy with showers. Had some lightning and thunder coming in this morning. It's going to be another warm one. High of 24, humidex 30. Clear tonight, low of 12. Tomorrow looks good. Currently 22 degrees. Played ZZ Top to begin the show today. Frank Beard, founding and longtime member for ZZ Top, passed away yesterday. The band released this statement. Today, Elwood and I lost a great friend and collaborator, and the world lost one of the most naturally innovative drummers and a great and true son of Texas. His signature backbeat was key to keeping on top. The band of which he was part for of six decades is going to keep on keeping on as he had wished. Rest in peace, Frank Beard. Even though he didn't wear one.
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1: Good morning. I'm John Brenner. A chance of showers and a risk of a thunderstorm today, the high in the mid-20s. Here's what's happening in Northumberland. A 34-year-old man from Manvers Township is facing impaired driving charges following an incident in Northumberland. OPP say they received a call early Saturday morning about concerns for a family member driving on County Road 25 in Crammy. Coburg residents will get a chance next month to weigh in on a large mixed-use development proposed for King Street East. The plan includes hundreds of apartments and townhouses, along with commercial space and open areas. A public planning meeting is scheduled for September 16th at Victoria Hall. A debate over the future of Port Hope's former George Hamilton

0: Tariff on certain Canadian goods has been paused for 72 hours. President Donald Trump says the move was made with the public's interest in mind, as negotiators from Canada have expressed a commitment to concede on Trump's trade irritants. However, Prime Minister Mark Carney said progress has been made in the talks, but important work continues. In sports, Game 2 of the Major Series Lacrosse Championship final moves to Peterborough tomorrow after the Lakers lost the best-of-seven opener 11-5 to the Six Nations Chiefs last night in Hagersville. The Coburg Cougars play the Wellington Dukes Saturday in OJHL preseason action. In Major League Baseball, the Blue Jays won 10-5 over the Rays in Tampa Bay. The Toronto Tempo lost their WNBA game on home court to Indiana Fever, 101-95. I'm John Brenner with the news that keeps you connected to where you live. Northumberland's three-day weather is next.
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0: Cloudy with a 60% chance of showers today, risk of a thunderstorm, the high 24, 30 Humidex. Clear tonight, the low 12. Mainly sunny tomorrow and Friday. Thursday's high 23, 28 Humidex. Friday's high 26. Right now it's 19. Today's UV index is 5. That's moderate. 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I'm John Brenner. 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

0: Northumberland's Classic Rock, 107.9. Tom Cochran and Victory Day. It's a 6:45, raining in Coburg, cloudy with showers continuing. The risk of a thunderstorm, which I think is happening in this region. High of 24, humidex 30, and clear, low of 12. It is currently 22 degrees.
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0: Well, we all have chores to do around the house, keeping the place clean in the summer months, ready for winter. But I want to know what the household chore is that you dislike the most. For me, it's dishes. I do them every day, but it's not my favorite activity. We have a dishwasher, but I still do dishes every day. What's the household chore you dislike the most? Join in the conversation. 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

0: 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Getting you awake this morning, Back in Black at 6:53. A rainy day, cloudy with showers, risk of a thunderstorm, high of 24, humidex 30. Clear tonight, low of 12, currently 22.
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0: 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Only 10% of families don't do this common thing. What is it? Only 10% of families don't do this common thing. What is it? 1-866-724-1079. Of course, first correct answer getting on the Classic Rock 107.9 Wall of Fame. 1-866-724-1079. Sean says, eat dinner together. Same with Gene. And Joe says, getting the wife to admit I'm right. Joe always has a great answer. Only 10% of families don't do this common thing. What is it? 1-866-724-1079. See some of the other answers. Shauna says, eat. Sharon says, go to church. And Natalie says, having a meal together as well. Manon says, watch a movie. Kiss each other was suggested. I'm not sure who sent that one. But, let's see now. First correct answer gets on the Classic Rock 107.9 Wall of Fame. Only 10% of families don't do this common thing. What is it? 1-866-724-1079. Yeah.

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1: Good morning. I'm John Brenner. Today's high in the mid-20s with a chance of showers and the risk of a thunderstorm. Here's what's happening in Northumberland. A major development proposed for 390 King Street East in Cobourg could bring nearly 1,000 new homes. Plans include semi-detached homes, street and stacked townhouses, plus 700 apartment units in buildings reaching up to 16 stories. Council will hold a public meeting September 16th, giving residents a chance to comment on the proposal. Port Hope is moving ahead with selling the former George Hamilton School property after council rejected a bid to reconsider the decision. The town bought the site for about $572,000. Brighton Marine Rescue is looking for more volunteers to help provide emergency services on Lake Ontario.
2: We're happy to train you. 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
1: Executive Director Len Kuipers says volunteers can get involved in training, emergency response, and other work supporting the unit. ZZ Top drummer Frank Beard has died. In a statement online, bandmate Billy Gibbons paid tribute to the 77-year-old, calling him innovative, a great friend, and collaborator. Beard joined ZZ Top in 1961, shortly after it was formed by Gibbons and bassist Dusty Hill, who died 5 years ago. After 9 a.m., get the full local news rundown sent to your email. 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In sports, the Six Nations Chiefs take the early lead in the Major Series Lacrosse Championship Finals, winning Game 1 11-5 last night at Iroquois Lacrosse Arena in Hagersville. OJHL preseason play includes the Cobourg Cougars against the Wellington Dukes on Saturday. Major League Baseball, the Blue Jays doubled the Rays 10-5. In the WNBA, Toronto Tempo lost on home court to Indiana Fever 101-95. I'm John Brenner with the news that keeps you connected to where you live. Northumberland's three-day weather is next.
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1: Cloudy with a 60% chance of showers today, risk of a thunderstorm, the high 24, 30 Humidex. Clear tonight, the low 12. Mainly sunny tomorrow and Friday. Thursday's high 23, 28 Humidex. Friday's high 26. Right now it's 19. Today's UV index is 5. That's moderate. 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

Well, you're going to need that umbrella this morning. Cloudy with showers and a risk of a thunderstorm, but it's going to be hot later. High of 24, humidex 30. It is currently 19. We have the correct answer for World's Hardest Trivia, so we'll run that down coming up. Here's Pat Benatar, Northumberland's Classic Rock 107.9.

0: morning. That's Genesis. And that's all. 721 in Telford, York. It is raining, cloudy with showers. The risk of a thunderstorm, high of 24. It'll feel more like 30. Clear tonight, low of 12. Tomorrow looks good. Currently 19. We did get the correct answer for World's Hardest Trivia. And the question was, only 10% of families don't do this common thing. What is it? Well, some of the incorrect answers were eating dinner together. Few people guessed that. Watch a movie together. Go on vacation together. That was also popular. But it was Rob who guessed the correct answer first, followed by Shauna and Sean. Only 10% of families don't do this common thing. Save leftovers for dinner. Rob gets on the Classic Rock 107.9 Wall of Fame, and I'll have another World's Hardest Trivia question for you tomorrow. John Brennan coming up in the Classic Rock 107.9 newsroom. 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
1: Good morning. I'm John Brenner. Today's high in the mid-20s with a chance of showers and the risk of a thunderstorm. Here's what's happening in Northumberland. OPP and Northumberland have laid charges after several unrelated incidents. Saturday afternoon, officers responded to a two-vehicle crash on Main Street in Brighton. A 53-year-old Colburn woman was arrested following an impaired driving investigation. The accused is facing several charges, including impaired operation, dangerous operation, driving while suspended, and driving without insurance. A major development proposed for 390 King Street East in Coburg could bring nearly 1,000 new homes. Plans include semi-detached homes, street and stacked townhouses, plus 700 apartment units in buildings reaching up to 16 stories. Council will hold a public meeting September 16th, giving residents a chance to comment on the proposal. Port Hope is moving ahead with selling the former George Hamilton School property after council rejected a bid to reconsider the decision. The town bought the site for about $572,000. Brighton Marine Rescue is looking for more volunteers to help provide emergency services on Lake Ontario.
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1: Executive Director Len Kuipers says volunteers can get involved in training, emergency response, and other work supporting the unit. After 9 a.m., get the full local news rundown sent to your email. 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
5: Cloudy with a 60% chance of showers today. Risk of a thunderstorm. The high 24, 30 Humidex. Clear tonight. The low 12. Mainly sunny tomorrow and Friday. Thursday's high 23, 28 Humidex. Friday's high 26. Right now it's 19. Today's UV index is 5. That's moderate. 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

0: Berlin's Classic Rock, 107.9. Eagles, take it easy. Good advice. It's raining out there. You want to slow down if you're on the highways and byways of our lives. It is 7:45. It's Al for York. It's 19 degrees. What's your take this morning? We all have chores around the house, keeping the place clean this summer. And I hate doing dishes. I have a dishwasher, but I still do dishes every day. I want to know, what's the household chore you dislike the most? Well, Sean says sweeping or mopping. Yeah, it's never fun. And Gene says dusting. It's hard to keep up with that one as well. Join in the conversation. 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
4: Good morning. I'm John Brenner. A chance of showers and a risk of a thunderstorm today, the high in the mid-20s. Here's what's happening in Northumberland. A 34-year-old man from Manvers Township is facing impaired driving charges following an incident in Northumberland. OPP say they received a call early Saturday morning about concerns for a family member driving on County Road 25 in Crammy. Coburg residents will get a chance next month to weigh in on a large mixed-use development proposed for King Street East. The plan includes hundreds of apartments and townhouses, along with commercial space and open areas. A public planning meeting is scheduled for September 16th at Victoria Hall. A debate over the future of Port Hope's former George Hamilton School property has ended, with the land staying on the sale list. Some councillors wanted to keep the site for possible future needs, while others question why the original direction to sell was not followed. Brighton Marine Rescue is reminding boaters to be prepared after responding to several water emergencies.
5: Basic safety equipment that you would have in your vessel always has to be your life preserver, your life jacket.
4: Brighton Rescue Executive Director Len Kuiper says boaters should also check the weather before heading out and be ready for conditions to change quickly on Lake Ontario. The United States' 50% tariff on certain Canadian goods has been paused for 72 hours. President Donald Trump says the move was made with the public's interest in mind, as negotiators from Canada have expressed a commitment to concede on Trump's trade irritants. However, Prime Minister Mark Carney said progress has been made in the talks, but important work continues. In sports, Game 2 of the Major Series Lacrosse Championship Final moves to Peterborough tomorrow after the Lakers lost the best of seven opener 11-5 to the Six Nations Chiefs last night in Hagersville. The Coburg Cougars play the Wellington Dukes Saturday in OJHL preseason action. In Major League Baseball, the Blue Jays won 10-5 over the Rays in Tampa Bay. The Toronto Tempo lost their WNBA game on home court to Indiana Fever 101-95. I'm John Brenner with the news that keeps you connected to where you live. Northumberland's three-day weather is next.
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4: Cloudy with a 60% chance of showers today, risk of a thunderstorm, the high 24, 30 Humidex. Clear tonight, the low 12. Mainly sunny tomorrow and Friday. Thursday's high 23, 28 Humidex. Friday's high 26. Right now it's 19. Today's UV index is 5. That's moderate. 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
1: Rumors spreading around in that Texas town. About the shack outside the game. And you know what I'm talking about. 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They got a lot of nice girls.

Tops drummer Frank Beard, founding a longtime member, passed away yesterday after a short illness. Beard, which was his real last name, and even though his bandmates had long beards, Frank didn't wear one. He's requested that ZZ Top stay together after his passing. It is 8:14. Red Hot Chili Peppers, Under the Bridge. 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

0: Classic Rock 107.9, Brian Adams, summer of 69 at 8:21, scattered showers and 19 degrees. The 25th anniversary of Port Hope Jazz Festival is this weekend. It starts tomorrow. And this year there's both free and ticketed events. Shows are outdoors and indoors during the morning, afternoon, and night. Also, many genres to choose from, performed by Canadian jazz musicians representing music from different parts of the world. 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There will be a freewheeling improvisation, big band music, and performances of brand new music too. 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
1: Good morning. I'm John Brenner. Today's high in the mid-20s with a chance of showers and the risk of a thunderstorm. Here's what's happening in Northumberland. A major development proposed for 390 King Street East in Cobourg could bring nearly 1,000 new homes.

0: and a willingness to work with others and help, you're more than qualified to start with.
1: Executive Director Len Kuipers says volunteers can get involved in training, emergency response, and other work supporting the unit. ZZ Top drummer Frank Beard has died. In a statement online, bandmate Billy Gibbons paid tribute to the 77-year-old, calling him innovative, a great friend, and collaborator. Beard joined ZZ Top in 1961, shortly after it was formed by Gibbons and bassist Dusty Hill, who died 5 years ago. After 9 a.m., get the full local news rundown sent to your email. 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In sports, the Six Nations Chiefs take the early lead in the Major Series Lacrosse Championship Finals, winning Game 1 11-5 last night at Iroquois Lacrosse Arena in Hagersville. OJHL preseason play includes the Coburg Cougars against the Wellington Dukes on Saturday. Major League Baseball, the Blue Jays doubled the Rays 10-5. In the WNBA, Toronto Tempo lost on home court to Indiana Fever 101-95. I'm John Brenner with the news that keeps you connected to where you live. Northumberland's three-day weather is next.
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1: Cloudy with a 60% chance of showers today, risk of a thunderstorm, the high 24, 30 Humidex. Clear tonight, the low 12. Mainly sunny tomorrow and Friday. Thursday's high 23, 28 Humidex. Friday's high 26. Right now it's 19. Today's UV index is 5. That's moderate. 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

0: 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That is Rush and Spirit of Radio. It is 8:45, scattered showers and 19 degrees. 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Last week to enter, York is back from vacation on Monday. He'll announce the winner of this summer prize pack on his morning show on Monday morning, so good luck.
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1: I found me a reason to check me tomorrow. We'll see if I'm leaking.

Good morning. Al joins in for York Bell Smith. This is your Wednesday edition of the Classic Rock Workday Kickoff. All kinds of great tunes to get your workday off on the right note. Here's Pink Floyd on the Dark Side of the Moon. 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

0: I certainly was in the right.
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1: Cloudy with a 60% chance of showers today. Risk of a thunderstorm. The high 24, 30 Humidex. Clear tonight. The low 12. Mainly sunny tomorrow and Friday. Thursday's high 23, 28 Humidex. Friday's high 26. I'm John Brenner. 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

Chris Lucas coming up. I'm Al Joynes. Have yourself an excellent Wednesday. I'll be back in for York tomorrow morning. Here's Barney Bentall, Northumberland's Classic Rock, 107.9.

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2: Cloudy with a 60% chance of showers today, risk of a thunderstorm, the high 24, 30 Humidex. Clear tonight, the low 12. Mainly sunny tomorrow and Friday. Thursday's high 23, 28 Humidex. Friday's high 26. I'm John Brenner, Classic Rock 107.9, Northumberland's breaking and local news.
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0: Northumberland's Classic Rock 107.9. A parking company in New Zealand is apologizing to a woman. She received a parking ticket for staying too long in a supermarket parking lot on a day when she died and then was brought back to life. She won't have to pay the ticket. Can you imagine?
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0: Northumberland's Classic Rock, 107.9. Kim Mitchell going for a soda or a pop, whatever you call it. You can get a lot of those at the grocery store. 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The big draw is coming up on Monday, August 31st. 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

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I'm Chris Lucas. A woman in Kentucky woke up to discover that a bear had broken into her home and ate her leftover KFC that was left on the table. I guess she didn't have any porridge. Here's In Excess.

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2: 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I'm John Brenner. 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
2: Cloudy with a 60% chance of showers today. Risk of a thunderstorm. The high 24, 30 Humidex. Clear tonight, the low 12. Mainly sunny tomorrow and Friday. Thursday's high 23, 28 Humidex. Friday's high 26. 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

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Today is National Potato Day. According to a poll, number one, French fries, followed by mashed, then baked. I'm going to go with the mashed. Love them. Here's Poison.

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0: 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Tragically, Hip New Orleans is sinking. A lot of people will be getting together to relive the final concert of the Tragically Hip in Kingston 10 years ago. The CBC is going to rebroadcast it this Saturday night, beginning at 7 o'clock. And if you want to gather everybody, all your friends, why don't you head over to the Coburg Marina? They're going to have a free watch party on Saturday night.
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1: 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We fought in the van. We fought backstage. But we never fought while we were writing the songs. That's when Rich and I were completely in harmony.
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1: Good afternoon, I'm John Brenner. Clear tonight, the low 12 degrees. Here's what's happening in Northumberland. A major development proposed for 390 King Street East in Coburg could bring nearly 1,000 new homes. Plans include semi-detached homes, street and stack townhouses, plus 700 apartment units and buildings reaching up to 16 stories. Port Hope is moving ahead with selling the former George Hamilton School property after council rejected a bid to reconsider the decision. The town bought the site for about $572,000 5 years ago. Staff had suggested keeping it for possible future uses, including a health hub, but the reconsideration failed by a vote of 4-3. Staff will now proceed with the sale as previously directed. It's the day before tomorrow's 100.9 WOW FM Brighton All Hands on Deck Food Drive. Your food or cash donation will make a difference in helping to ensure food security for all in Northumberland and Quinte West. At Trenton Care and Share Food Bank, General Manager Craig Olivier says keeping up with growing demand for food is a moving target.
2: When I arrived here in February 2022, the food bank used to serve approximately 250 to 275 families a month. And we now have reached, certain months we've reached up as much as 600.
1: Olivier says August is particularly important as families are also dealing with the cost of getting children ready for a new school year. In sports, the Major Series Lacrosse Championship final moves to Peterborough tomorrow when the Lakers host the Six Nations Chiefs in Game 2 at the Memorial Center. The Chiefs lead the best-of-seven championship run 1-0. OJHL preseason play includes the Coburg Cougars against the Wellington Dukes on Saturday. Major League Baseball, the Blue Jays play the Rays tonight. In the WNBA, Toronto Tempo's in Washington to take on the Mystics. I'm John Brenner, with the news that keeps you connected to where you live. Northumberland's three-day weather is next.
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1: A 30% chance of showers this evening, risk of a thunderstorm, the overnight low 12. Mainly sunny tomorrow, Thursday's high 23, 28 Humidex. Sunny and 24 on Friday, sunny and 27 on Saturday. Right now it's 22. I'm John Brenner, Classic Rock 107.9, Northumberland's breaking and local news.
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A report analyzed actual data from insurance companies and accident reports to come up with a list of the best and worst drivers according to the vehicle brand. I'll tell you more in about 8 minutes on Classic Rock 107.9.

0: Northumberland's Classic Rock 107.9, howling for you, the Black Keys. I'm Chris Lucas. A new report looking at data from insurance companies, accident reports. Well, they have come up with a list of the best and worst drivers according to vehicle brand. Are you ready? BMW, Ram, and Tesla have the worst drivers. Okay. Chrysler, Cadillac, and Mercury have the best drivers. I can't remember last time I saw Mercury on the road. Seriously. Ram, Subaru, and Tesla drivers also had the highest accident rates. BMW drivers have the highest DUI rates. And Infiniti is the brand with the highest speeding rates.
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9: A 30% chance of showers this evening, risk of a thunderstorm, the overnight low 12. Mainly sunny tomorrow, Thursday's high 23, 28 Humidex. Sunny and 24 on Friday, sunny and 27 on Saturday. I'm John Brenner, Classic Rock 107.9, Northumberland's breaking and local news.
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0: Northumberland's Classic Rock 107.9, Neil Young with Cinnamon Girl. Oh, it's Goat Mania. Yeah, Goatcella happening this weekend at Oak Goat in Newtonville with the Pink Tie Dinner. That's when it all begins on a Friday night. I hope you have your tickets for that. It's a beautiful dinner. Goats will be walking around in bow ties. Okay, they're going to have live music as well. And then the big Goatcella happening on a Saturday from 11 a.m. till 4 p.m. You can meet the animals. They're going to have live music for you. Also, hay rides, hay wagon rides, and a whole lot more. 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

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You can catch a free concert in the park tonight beginning at 6:30 at Memorial Park in Brighton. 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
2: A 30% chance of showers this evening. Risk of a thunderstorm. The overnight low 12. Mainly sunny tomorrow. Thursday's high 23. 28 Humidex. Sunny and 24 on Friday. Sunny and 27 on Saturday. I'm John Brenner. 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

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I'm Mark Hansen. 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
2: 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I'm John Brenner. 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
2: A 30% chance of showers this evening, risk of a thunderstorm, the overnight low 12. Mainly sunny tomorrow, Thursday's high 23, 28 Humidex. Sunny and 24 on Friday. Sunny and 27 on Saturday. I'm John Brenner. 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
0: It's now time for Mark's three picks. Don't overthink it. 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

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That was our first song, Fame, by David Bowie, with a little help from John Lennon. Here's our second song. It's Max Webster, with a little help from a couple of other Canadian music legends, on Northumberland's Classic Rock 107.9.

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Fame by David Bowie, Battle Scar by Max Webster, and this next song have in common. It's Stevie Nicks and Don Henley. 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
1: A 30% chance of showers this evening, risk of a thunderstorm, the overnight low 12. Mainly sunny tomorrow, Thursday's high 23, 28 Humidex. Sunny and 24 on Friday, sunny and 27 on Saturday. I'm John Brenner, Classic Rock 107.9, Northumberland's breaking and local news.
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0: Northumberland's Classic Rock 107.9, Linkin Park, Numb on this Wednesday afternoon. I'm Mark Hansen, and we started the hour off with Mark's three picks, three songs or artists that share something unique in common. Today it was about the artists, as we heard from David Bowie with Fame, a song that features John Lennon in the background, singing along and also playing acoustic guitar. We also heard from Max Webster featuring Rush with Battle Scar. And then we heard Leather and Lace by Stevie Nicks and Don Henley. So the answer today was collaborations or famous backup singers, whatever. Congrats to everyone who knew that today, including Steve in Coburg, Tim in Grafton, Joanne in Coburg. We also heard from Pam in Port Hope and Ed in Hastings, just to name a few. And Ed was fastest today with a correct answer. So he's the new three picks champ until we play again tomorrow at 3.
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0: Northumberland's Classic Rock 107.9 with the hip. There's Blow It High Dough. It is Mark Hansen hanging out with you on this Wednesday afternoon. And speaking of the Tragically Hip, this Saturday from 4 till 6 on Darlene School of Rock, your lesson this week is all about the Tragically Hip. Two full hours of their music as we celebrate the 10th anniversary of the band's historic final concert. Plus, we'll have live cut-ins from Kingston capturing all of the excitement, memories, and buzz surrounding this very special anniversary coming up on Saturday.
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1: Good afternoon. Tonight's going to be partly cloudy with a slight chance of showers and risk of a thunderstorm with a low of 12. Here's what's happening in Northumberland. A Cobourg municipal election candidate is changing course, announcing he will run for deputy mayor instead of council. In a social media post, the candidate said he started out about 56 days ago with a vision for running for council, but decided the campaign should be about Cobourg. He says the community needs a choice in the election and adds that he is now putting Cobourg first by running for deputy mayor. A 31-year-old Cobourg man is facing charges after police say contractor's tools were stolen from a property in the area of Burke and Matthew Street. Officers searched the neighborhood and located a man carrying a tool bag and tools matching the description of the stolen property. He was arrested and charged with theft under $5,000, possession of property obtained by crime under $5,000, and failing to comply with probation. Ontario is investing more than $9.8 million to help 1,150 workers and job seekers train for in-demand careers. The funding is part of the latest round of the province's Skills Development Fund. Six organizations will deliver training in areas including construction, skilled trades, manufacturing, automotive, transportation, and marine careers. It's the day before tomorrow's 100.9 WOW FM's Workman's OK Tire and Workman Engine Machine All Hands on Deck Food Drive. Between 10 to 4 tomorrow at Sobeys and No Frills in Brighton and Walmart in Trenton. Your food or cash donation will make a difference in helping to ensure food security for all of Northumberland and Quinte West. General Manager Craig Oliver of Trenton Care and Share says the need for food bank services has increased significantly in recent years.
2: When I arrived here in February 2022, the food bank used to serve approximately 250 to 275 families a month. And we now have reached, certain months we've reached up as much as 600.
1: In sports, the Major Series Lacrosse Championship Final moves to Peterborough tomorrow when the Lakers host the Six Nations Chiefs in Game 2 at the Memorial Center. The Chiefs led the best-of-seven championship run 1-0. The Blue Jays play the Rays tonight. Toronto Tempo is in Washington tonight to play the Mystics. I'm Brendan Rushton with the news that keeps you connected to where you live. Northumberland's three-day weather is next.
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1: Tonight's partly cloudy with a slight chance of showers early and a risk of a thunderstorm early this evening and a low of 12. Tomorrow will be mainly sunny with a high of 23 and a humidex of 28. And Friday is looking like sunny skies with a high of 24.
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0: Northumberland's Classic Rock, 107.9 Green Day with Holiday. I'm Mark Hansen, and if you're like me and like to take some of your vacation time in some of the biggest cities in the world, a list of the world's most attractive cities was just released, and it was based on things like visitor satisfaction, food, hospitality, nightlife, and scenery. And according to this list, the most attractive cities in the world are Osaka, Japan, that's at number one, followed by Kyoto, which is also in Japan, New York City, Seoul, South Korea, and Paris, France. Meanwhile, Toronto was Canada's most attractive city on this list, coming in at number 39.
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0: Potato Day, by the way. I know. It snuck up on us again, didn't it? Potatoes are so versatile. They can be stuffed, mashed, fried, roasted, or baked. So basically, they're the Keith Richards of vegetables. Coming up, you two.
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0: Northumberland's Classic Rock 107.9, Steppenwolf and Born to Be Wild. Good afternoon. I'm Mark Hansen. It's a pleasure being a part of your Wednesday. And summer just got a whole lot better with Summer is for Radio. 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To enter, head on over to Yarnet on Elgin Street East in Coburg. 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
2: I'm Philip Lawrence, your Member of Parliament for Northumberland Clark. 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We hope that you have an awesome summer.

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1: I'm Philip Lawrence, and this has been your MP Minute.
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1: Good evening. Tonight's going to be partly cloudy with a slight chance of showers and risk of a thunderstorm with a low of 12. Here's what's happening in Northumberland. A candidate in Coburg's upcoming municipal election has announced a change to his campaign. He says he originally planned to run for council, but has now decided to seek the position of deputy mayor. In a social media post, the candidate says the decision is about putting Coburg first and giving voters a choice in the October election. A 37-year-old Coburg woman is facing three charges of failing to comply with probation. Coburg police say officers on general patrol spotted the woman in the area of King and McGill Street shortly before 11 last night. The woman was arrested and held for a bail hearing. Ontario is moving ahead with a new investment aimed at connecting more people with primary care. The province says a $250 million investment will create or expand about 78 primary care teams with the goal of connecting 600,000 more people to a family doctor or primary care provider. It's the day before tomorrow's 100.9 WOW FM's Workman's OK Tire and Workman Engine Machine All Hands on Deck Food Drive. Between 10 to 4 tomorrow at Sobeys and No Frills in Brighton and Walmart in Trenton. Your food or cash donation will make a difference in helping to ensure food security for all of Northumberland and Quinte West. Trenton Share and Care's general manager, Craig Oliver, says the food bank was serving roughly 250 to 275 families a month when he arrived in 2022.
2: You know, you and I, we go shopping at a grocery store. We realize how much it costs. We know that, you know, gasoline for our cars and electrical bills and payments have not leveled off. They continue to rise.
1: In sports, the Major Series Lacrosse Championship Final moves to Peterborough tomorrow when the Lakers host the Six Nations Chiefs in Game 2 at the Memorial Center. The Chiefs led the best-of-seven championship run 1-0. The Blue Jays play the Rays tonight. Toronto Tempo is in Washington tonight to play the Mystics. I'm Brendan Rushton with the news that keeps you connected to where you live. Northumberland's three-day weather is next.
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4: Canadian and U.S. markets finished modestly higher today, with the TSX gaining slightly on a surge in mining stocks and relief over a temporary suspension of U.S. tariffs on Canadian goods, while the S&P 500 rose 0.2% and the Dow 0.2%, as lower bond yields following a U.S. Treasury buyback announcement helped offset weaknesses in technology shares and renewed concerns about interest rates. The S&P TSX Composite Index was up 34 points at 36,402. In New York, the Dow Jones Industrial Average was up 120 points at 53,463. The S&P 500 Index was up 16 points at 7,708, while the NASDAQ Composite was up 41 points at 26,331. The Canadian dollar traded for 72.4 cents U.S. The crude oil contract was up 21 cents at $84.27 per barrel, and the gold contract was up $147 at $4,568 an ounce. 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
1: Tonight's partly cloudy with a slight chance of showers early and a risk of a thunderstorm early this evening and a low of 12. Tomorrow will be mainly sunny with a high of 23 and a humidex of 28. And Friday is looking like sunny skies with a high of 24.
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0: Northumberland's Classic Rock, 107.9. There's Weezer with Buddy Holly. And if you're looking for something to watch on TV tonight, America's Got Talent is down to the quarterfinals. Episode 3 of Ted Lasso Season 4 is streaming on Apple. Episode 4 of Reacher Season 4 is on Amazon. And by the way, Reacher is filmed mostly in Ontario, and they've already started shooting Season 5 in Oshawa this week. And on social media, there are pics of Alan Ritchson signing autographs and giving hugs and taking selfies with fans.
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0: Northumberland's Classic Rock 107.9, Puddle of Mud, that is Blurry. I'm Mark Hansen, and coming up on Saturday, the CBC will rebroadcast the Tragically Hip's final concert from 10 years ago. There's going to be viewing parties all across the nation, including one big one in Coburg, and that's going to be at the Marina, and it's hosted by Experience Coburg, and it's a licensed event, and that kicks off at 7 on Saturday. And don't forget your lawn chair.
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Northumberland's Classic Rock 107.9. There's the Guess Who with American Woman. I'm Mark Hansen, and one of the most talked about moments in classic rock this year just got a little more emotional after his surprise reunion with Deep Purple last Wednesday. Guitarist Ritchie Blackmore says the experience was very moving and admitted it could be the very last time we see each other. Blackmore hadn't played with the band since 1993, making the unexpected Jones Beach appearance a truly historic moment for rock fans. Stick around, we've got the latest North

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Coming up, a few things that should count as cheating in your relationship. 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

0: Cumberland's Classic Rock 107.9 with the Stone Temple Pilots and Interstate Love Song. And speaking of love, a new relationship survey has a ranking of 10 acts that should count as cheating. Here are a few of them. Keep you in touch with an ex without telling your partner. That sounds like a no-no. Keeping someone in your phone under a fake name. Oh, that's terrible. Keeping an ongoing flirtatious text conversation with someone. That's pretty bad as well. Now, what's interesting is that sending someone nudes missed the top 10 entirely.
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11: Tonight's partly cloudy with a slight chance of showers early and a risk of a thunderstorm early this evening and a low of 12. Tomorrow will be mainly sunny with a high of 23 and a humidex of 28. And Friday is looking like sunny skies with a high of 24.
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0: 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And summer just got a whole lot better with Summer Is For Radio. 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

0: Classic Rock at Night, Sam Roberts with Brother Down. Over 70% of women say that men over 40 should not wear their baseball caps backwards. They say it looks ridiculous. Well, I don't know about ridiculous. It looks like you're trying to be maybe younger than you are. But there are many fashion faux pas for men. I mean, no matter what you put on, it's going to be a faux pas in somebody's eyes. So maybe naked is the better choice. I'm not sure if that's good naked or bad naked. Hey, Elton John is on the way. Journey to get to, and Quiet Riot is next.
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16: Tonight's partly cloudy with a slight chance of showers early and a risk of a thunderstorm early this evening and a low of 12. Tomorrow will be mainly sunny with a high of 23 and a humidex of 28. And Friday is looking like sunny skies with a high of 24.
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0: Classic Rock 107.9 with Three Doors Down. When I'm gone, it's Rob on your Wednesday. Looking forward to Saturday night. CBC is going to rebroadcast the final hip show from Kingston 10 years ago now. Amazing, right? 2016. That's when the Hip's final show took place. And, of course, that's when we lost Gord Downie. So we're going to relive his life and, of course, the music of the Hip as CBC rebroadcasts that final show from Kingston 10 years ago, Saturday night at 7 p.m. Speaking of the Hip, they're on the way. So is Bush, and Kim Mitchell is next.
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